Snake bites. They won't catch me. Snake bites. Tell them. They won't catch me. Damn snake bites. They won't catch me. They won't. Damn snake bites. Tell them. They won't catch me. Tell them. They won't. Snake bites. Tell them. Snake bites. They won't catch me. Tell them. They won't catch me. Tell them. Snake bites. They won't catch me. Tell them.

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2: Number one record.
0: Congratulations, man, on your number one record, okay? I want to shout out all my fans. I love y'all. I want to shout my whole team out. Fans, I love y'all. They don't want you to have a number one record in the country. You know what I'm saying? So great, the number one record in the country.
2: Number one record, baby.
0: You gotta understand, man. Your number one record is gone. Easiest thing to do. See you on the next number one.
3: Or if that goes.

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Put her in it. 6 hours. 6 hours forwards. 6 hours back. Think about what it's like to be a woman, the woman that she is. How else will she know only the other girls? They can bring their drums. Leave with the sun. She can't drink it. She's made of ice. From her skin to her fingertips. We've all done it. You'll do it too. Only she'll know.

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She can hear their hands make time. Their feet colliding with the ground. Stomping. They won't crack it. It's not wet enough. She has all the water. It's diluting their chance. She's a woman now. I said so. Where do you get your wires from? They squint at her on the cracked mud. The darkness. The cold, she said.

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You know what hell is? A world without narcotics. You know what hell is? A world without narcotics. You know what hell is? A world without narcotics.

I live them. So what'd you say about somebody else? Anybody else? Reveals you. Now here in this country we've got something called a nigger. Dozens of such terms, I beg you to remark, in any other country in the world. We have invented the nigger. I didn't invent it. White people invented it. I've always known, I had to know by the time I was 17 years old. What you were describing was not me. What you were afraid of was not me. It had to be something else. You had invented it. So it had to be something you were afraid of.

great things about him. And that I treasure his work more than anything else. Anything. And then he puts that hat to me. A beautiful thing, I gather. The nigger is up there. Unnecessary to me, but it must be necessary to you. I'm gonna give you your problem back. You're the nigger, baby, isn't me.

Ojedeble Ambole and Kay, talking about Africa. 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What we have to do is go back and raise Mother Africa, because the time is now. That's right.

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I gave and you pretended. I gave and you pretended. Who the fuck are you? I have no idea. You were shitting on me. How could I not smell it? Fuck you. Answer me. Answer any one of my questions. Okay. Ask me anything. Spit it out. Spit. Let me spit for you. Spineless coward. I can't fucking stand liars. I want you to slip away. Fade into the night. Skin so gray, touch so empty. I want to hurt you now. I think bad thoughts about you. People say life's too

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Your brain's clammed up chowder. Congratulations on being such a fucking good liar. Congratulations on not getting caught for so many years. Congratulations on being the most evasive person I have ever known. I'm in so much fucking pain right now. I want you to feel it. I wanna rip you apart with my bare hands. I wanna crush your bones. I want to cut you. Your personality turned to white powder. Your brain's clammed up chowder. Your personality turned to white powder. Your brain's clammed up chowder. Another free drink ticket? Will that make it okay? 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

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Sharing memes with the chairman over some English muffins. I'm

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0: The fairy rack hurrah for the unattainable alchemy in the marvelous body.
1: Pour la première fois.
0: For the first time, it all started.
1: Cela commença sous les rires des enfants.
0: The laughter of children, it will end with them.
1: Finira par.
0: This poison will remain in the veins even as this music sours and pours into chaos.
1: Même quand la fanfare tournante sera rendue à l'ancienne inarmée.
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0: This host,
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0: this promise, this promise to our created body and soul. This promise, this promise, this madness, this elegance, science, violence, this promise that the tree of life will be buried, tyrannical goodwill exiled, so we can bring forth pure love, pure love. Started with disgust, and it will stop because it can't catch up with eternity. And it will end with a retreat of perfumes. Laughter of children,
1: rire des enfants,
0: discretion of slaves,
1: discrétion des esclaves,
0: austerity of virgins,
1: austérité des vierges,
0: horror of the figure and objects here, sacred you are, the memory of last night,
1: souvenir de cette
0: night. It all started with rowdiness, and ends with angels, flames, ice, little white night, little drunkenness, how holy you were, only for the mask you gratified. We affirm your method. We won't forget. We won't forget that yesterday you glorified all of our ages. We have faith in poison. We know how to give our life.

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This is meant as suppression of the erotic as a considered source of power and information. It is not superficial, but essential. 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